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So here's to those deer hunting dust covered travel on the blue collar line. Those dear friends of mine. Kevin Fowler. It's all your favorite Texas red dirt in one place. 92.5 The Ranch. We're all Texas, all red dirt, all the time.

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There's an old-fashioned barbershop pole that still spins and shows its colors. 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

0: I wanted to bring my take on real coffee to the community. When I got my Toyota BZ, I realized it had something special, the space to create a mobile espresso bar. But I'm not the only one chasing my dream. For some, that means making a statement. That's where the CHR comes in. Others like to take the path less traveled, and the BZ Woodland helps them chart their own course.
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0: America, Wetzel hurts like you. Good morning. Welcome to your Hump Day Wednesday. How much closer are we going to get? It's July already. 4th of July is right around the corner. You ready to party, ranchers?
1: Excuse me.

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0: 5, The Ranch, all Texas, all red dirt all the time. Good body every morning, rise and shine. Rudy Fearless Fernandez, what are you planning on doing? 4th of July, celebrating 250 years. You didn't think we were that old. We don't seem that old, at least not to me, it doesn't. Anyway, there's a lot going to be going on, and we're going to be out and about. Chaz is going to be out broadcasting live. And oh, I have to remind you that this hour is powered by our friends of the official livestock auction of the ranch, 92.5. It's Abilene Livestock Auction. Check them out. As a matter of fact, they wanted to share a story or I guess they wanted me to share this with you. They said that there will be no auction on the 30th, which was yesterday, right? But there will be an auction again on July 7th because of 4th of July. However, Abilene Livestock Auction is still receiving cattle 24/7. That's right. There will be no auction, but there will be auction again on Tuesday, July 7th. In the meantime, we're going to be celebrating Happy Birthday, America. Happy birthday. You get the idea.
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92.5 Ranch, all Texas, all red dirt, all the time. Good body every morning, rise and shine. You're waking up fearless on the ranch, 92.5. And this next song is all about the ranch because the official truck of the ranch is a Ford. And I love me Fords. This one's about an F-150. Justin Touche.

0: Sunny Salceda. 92.5 The Ranch, all Texas, all red dirt, all time. You know that Arrow Ford has the official ranch truck for the Ranch 92.5, and it happens to be the new Maverick. That truck is so awesome. If you haven't been to our Facebook page, Chaz and I, they gave us the keys. 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

92.5 The Ranch, all Texas, all red dirt, all the time. Can't get your cattle to auction? Well, they can help you out because they may have not had an auction yesterday and not going to have an auction until July 7th after the 4th of July, but they are still accepting cattle. That's right. They will not have an auction until July 7th, but they're still receiving cattle 24/7. And if you can't get them there, call them. They'll come get them for you. When you finally buy some at the auction, you can't get them home, they'll get them there for you. Check it out. The official auction of the Ranch 92.5 is Abilene Livestock Auction. All right, check it out. This is

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Yeah, this little guy's barely five and boy riding's all he talks about.

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0: 92.5 The Ranch, all Texas, all red dirt, all the time. Good morning, Rise and Shine. It's Rudy Fearless Fernandez. Do want to remind you that if you want to go to college, this hour is powered by Cisco College. And they got your back because they got all kinds of nursing classes. They got energy systems, control technology, robotics, automotive. You ought to just imagine what they can do and help you.
1: She's

0: 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Here's a look at your Abilene Big Country weather. Today, hot with a high of 98. Tonight, partly cloudy and 76. Thursday, sunshine, hot and 99. Friday, sunshine, hot and 100. Independence Day, Saturday, sunshine, hot with a high of 101. Sunday and Monday, 30% chance of thunderstorms with a high of 95. And that's a look at your Abilene Big Country weather.
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Chuck Weimer and Brandi Bellin right there. You and Whiskey, they are a great combination. 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
1: From the Kirby Scene Newsroom, I'm David Beckham. A female motorcyclist has been killed in a late afternoon wreck in West Abilene. Fatal crash happened around 4 p.m. Tuesday at the intersection of Texas Avenue and Dubright Boulevard near Dyess Air Force Base. It involved a motorcycle and a Jeep. The motorcyclist was pronounced dead at the scene by local law enforcement. Her identity is being withheld pending notification of next of kin. The driver of the Jeep sustained unknown injuries and received treatment at the scene. The cause of this crash under investigation by Abilene Police. And if you're hitting the road for the 4th of July holiday, expect to see more Texas Department of Public Safety troopers on patrol. DPS is increasing enforcement through its Operation CARE campaign from July 2nd through the 5th, targeting speeding, impaired driving, seatbelt violations, and move-over law violations. And from the Caribbean Newsroom, I'm David Bacon.

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Hey, it's Rudy Fearless Fernandez, and your 7 o'clock hour is powered by Cisco College. 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And the cool thing about it is they have 3 nursing programs right now with another one coming real soon. And what else have they got? They've also got computer technology. How about energy systems, control technology, robotics, you name it, they've got it. Start getting signed up. And I'll tell you what I got. I got you covered here because it's hallelujah. Howdy, ma'am. He's in the studio. We're going to be talking to Caleb Sutton, taking another one to number one again.

0: All right, he brought his guitar. 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
1: I did, man.
0: He brought his guitar. All right, we got him in the studio. Oh, you don't have to get it right now. I was just going to see if I could borrow it and sing you a song that I wrote.

0: All right, he brought his guitar. 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
1: I did, man.
0: He brought his guitar. All right, we got him in the studio. Oh, you don't have to get it right now. I was just going to see if I could borrow it and sing you a song that I wrote.
1: No, that works.
0: I didn't write no song. Come on. We got Caleb Sutton in there. He's got a brand new song we got to play in just a few minutes, and you got to stay tuned. We're going to find out what he doesn't want you to know right here on 92.5 The Ranch.

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boots, price on his head, ice in his veins, cold steel in his hand. 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

0: Good morning, 92.5 The Ranch, all Texas, all red dirt, all the time with Rudy Phyllis Fernandez coming at you from the Michelob Ultra Studios. Enjoy responsibly, and you got to enjoy this man responsibly. It's none other than Caleb Sutton!
1: Hey, what's going on, y'all?
0: Hey, dude, I gotta tell you, when you start singing, man, you remind me of the 90s, 80s and 90s country dudes. Why is that?
1: Man, I don't know. That is a huge compliment. Thank you, man.
0: That's a compliment?
1: Yeah,
0: okay.
1: It is. 80s and 90s was primetime country.
0: I'm telling you. And I was like listening to you and I went, hallelujah. And I was like, why that song? I can't get that stinking song out of my brain now.
1: Enjoy the earworm, brother.
0: Yeah, is that what it's called?
1: Dude, it's our earworm song, man. It's like Journeys, you know, Don't Stop Believing, man. It's a song that just hits your head and you just can't get it out of your head.
0: So what, did you write it?
1: Me and a co-writer, Mr. Russell Lindsay out of Waco, Texas, we wrote this song.
0: What was that all about?
1: Man, so I'm not sure, man. We wanted a good little catchy song and he goes, man, take a look at this one. And he showed us the song. And I'm like, you care if we make a little edits, kind of fit our niche a little bit? He goes, yeah. So we made it to where it's like, hallelujah, howdy, ma'am. And, dude, it's, but between the teamwork between me and Mr. Russell, dude, it turned out fantastic.

0: All right, we'll be right back. 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
1: Yeah.
0: The song is called Howdy, Ma'am.
1: Howdy, Ma'am.
0: What an awesome song.
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0: love it. 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
1: Dude, I'm doing real good, man.
0: Have you ever used that line on a woman, really?
1: That's how I got my wife.
0: Seriously?
1: Hallelujah, howdy, ma'am.
0: Yeah, did you really?
1: No, I went out there and said, howdy, ma'am.
0: Oh, is you really? Howdy, ma'am.
1: Howdy, ma'am.
0: Yeah, you know. Can I carry those groceries out for you?
1: Or something like that.
0: Then she found out you weren't working at that grocery store.
1: Nope.
0: But it was mysterious how you showed up every time she was there.
1: Right? It's like you just knew.
0: You were a creep. No, I'm just kidding. So what is your next single coming out? Do you want to tell us anything about it? At least give us a storyline. You don't have to give us the title. I know that you guys... And your record promoter, which I'm going to slam him into the ground one of these days.
1: Man, we got two really good songs coming very, very soon. And we've already promoted them on all our socials. So one of them is called Breaker Breaker. It's a, if you like some old...
0: Eastbound and Down.
1: Eastbound and Down,
0: Loaded
1: yeah.
0: up and trucking. Breaker yeah, Breaker 19.
1: That's the next one. Yeah, that's one we got coming. And then my one of my personal favorites, it's called Dirt Road Angel. If you liked Cowboy Kind of Party, you're really going to like Dirt Road Angel because it's just a hard-hitting country song.
0: Come on, and let the guitar players go.
1: Oh, yes.
0: Are you a good guitar player?
1: Acoustic.
0: Oh, okay. Well, I just wondered because sometimes the electric guitar guys are going wanting to go, wow, wow, wow, wow, and just let them go. And I'm like, I see that. And the girls are over there just, you know, dancing. But the guys go, okay, bob the head. Let's go. Come on, honey. We'll get out to the dance floor.
1: Yeah. No, yeah, Dirt Road Angel is probably my next. I don't know which one's going to hit first, but that one's my personal favorite.
0: Is it?
1: We do play them live and all that good stuff, and that seems to get a really good crowd interaction.
0: So, Caleb, but you sound like you don't make the decisions. Who does?
1: Dude, you know, you would think I'd make the decisions, but no, me and my drummer, Seth, and then our manager, she's amazing, Miss Michelle. She does a fantastic job. She kind of helps direct the flow of traffic to where it needs to be, because it used to be just everywhere. Everything was just kind of everywhere, and then she finally got everything directed and going into one path to get us on this rise of Texas Red Dirt music. So yeah, huge shout out to those guys helping us out.
0: Well, Texas and Red Dirt is doing it. I can hardly wait. And let us be the first ones to play it for you.
1: Oh, okay.
0: We'll put it on the show. Man, I heard this single, Hallelujah Howdy Man, for the very first time. I heard it on Radio Texas Live because you weren't supposed to release it until the following week, mm-hmm. but we got it a couple of days before, and then presto whammo, it was on there on Monday.
1: That was one of the funniest phone calls beforehand. I was like, can we give it to Rudy yet? And they're like, no, not yet. We don't know. And then 2 hours later, Rudy has the song. I was like, great.
0: And we did it on Radio Texas Live. Yeah. So that was awesome. Thanks for hanging out, man. If you don't mind, we'd like to have you back on Saturday. You mind doing Radio Texas Live?
1: Not at all, man.
0: All right. We're going to have him on the show, and we might even be talking some new music on Radio Texas Live and right here, 92.5 The Ranch, who loves Caleb Sutton. You got a website?
1: We do. CalebSuttonandTheHighStakes.com. Y'all go check it out and join the mailing list for us.
0: And the high stakes.
1: And the high stakes.
0: All right. You got to check it out. And so fans can also sign up to follow you.
1: Yes, they can.
0: On your Facebook.
1: Mm-hmm. Facebook, Caleb Sutton and the High Stakes Official on all platforms. Check us out on streaming as well. Caleb Sutton. You'll find all of our new releases and even some of the older ones.
0: And it's spelled C-A-L-E-B. S-U-T-T-O-N.
1: Perfect.
0: Because I kept putting two L's in it, and I was like, in Caleb, and I was like, no, you don't do Caleb.
1: Caleb.
0: And in Spanish, it would be Caleb. So I'm like going, that's too hard. CalebSutton.com and the high stakes.
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0: Is it the and sign or A and D?
1: Just the A and D.
0: Okay. Mm-hmm. Check it out. The new single is called Hallelujah. Howdy, ma'am. I like that song.

This crash under investigation by Abilene Police. And if you're hitting the road for the 4th of July holiday, expect to see more Texas Department of Public Safety troopers on patrol. DPS is increasing enforcement through its Operation CARE campaign from July 2nd through the 5th, targeting speeding, impaired driving, seatbelt violations, and move over law violations. And from the Caribbean Newsroom, I'm David Bacon.

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shelter for kids and a wife. Giving a little of a soul every day, making overtime to keep the wolves away.

92.5 The Ranch, all Texas, all Red Deer all the time. Howdy, y'all. It's Rudy Fearless Fernandez. Ranch hands, get ready. We got an awesome weekend coming up, but you know what? There's a lot of things that go wrong on the roads. I'm scared to drive 4th of July. I'll tell you more coming up.

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0: dream.
1: 92.5 The Ranch, all Texas, all Red Dirt, all the time. Shane Smith and the Saints, Rudy Fearless Fernandez, and Sergeant Couch in the studio with us talking about this 4th of July weekend. We got a lot to worry about. And I mentioned just, Sergeant Couch, thank you for coming in. And
2: yes, sir.
1: From the bottom of my heart, I'm not going to start crying. Thank you for what you do, because you don't have weekends and holidays off. You guys are out there on the roads keeping us safe, and that means the world to me. So with that said, but at the same time, I'm scared. They call me fearless, but if I'm out, got my family in my car, I am a super safe driver, because people, I'm going to say it, and I'm sorry, people turn stupid on the holidays. They drink and drive, distracted driving, yeah, and road rage.
2: Yeah, it's when we have the most people want to let down their hair and celebrate. And it's a great time to celebrate the birthday of our country. I mean, 250 years is a great celebration. We want people to enjoy all these activities that are going on out there. But we've got to lead with safety to make sure that this is also doesn't turn into a deadly holiday for somebody in your vehicle or in your family or something of that nature. So, again, when you're driving, you're going to be out and adult beverages are going to be taken. The one thing, like, we make those lists of, right now you're doing your shopping, you're like, okay, hot dogs, check, charcoal, check, you know, fireworks, check. The one thing I want to see checked at the bottom is, how am I going to get home? Am I going to get a designated driver? Am I going to use Uber, taxi cab, ride share, or I'm not going to drink at all until I get back to my home, or those kind of things. That's the kind of planning I want to see done on these holidays as we start to move through this great weekend and these celebrations come up. Make sure we're planning ahead for how do we get home. I'd love to see everybody make a list and just say to themselves, hey, if I drink, I don't drive, period. Statistical data and scientific data has shown that even small amounts of alcohol can affect driving. And so it's not one of those deals where you go somewhere and say, well, I can have a couple and I'm okay to get home. Because even that, if you get into a crash somewhere, you're more likely to be blamed in that crash or at least have some of the damage, even if you've just been drinking but you're not intoxicated. Statistical data has shown that like 30-something percent of people still get blamed or have some kind of share of the blame just because they've been drinking. So it's just better to drive sober and completely alcohol and drug-free in those situations. So in case something does happen, you can stand unaccused and say, you know what, I'm fully in my right mind. Because no matter how much you say you are in your right mind, when someone smells alcohol or knows that you've been drinking, they're always going to think that maybe you're not quite up to 100%.
1: Yeah, absolutely.
2: Right? So it's always better to make a rule. Hey, if I drink, I don't drive.
1: I love your idea, and we got to go with it. Before you make your shopping list of what to get for the holiday or the barbecue, make the list of what you're going to do for 4th of July.
2: Absolutely.
1: Uber, don't drink and drive. Don't drive distracted. Put your phones away or turn them off when you're driving down the road. You don't need them. You got to be That's with right. family anyway.
2: Yeah, right? make it part of the, make your celebration be a part of the people you're with and not the people that you're not with.
1: And you're going to be out on the roads from when to when?
2: Yeah, so starting in July, the 2nd through the 5th is going to be that operational holiday time that will be out in force and looking for violations, these top violations that cause fatalities in Texas.
1: And that's July 2nd, 3rd, 4th, and 5th. You got 4 days. You better be on the lookout, because they're going to be on the lookout for you. And from the bottom of my heart, Sergeant Couch, thank you. God bless you for taking care of all of us and caring enough to be out there.
2: Yeah, you guys be safe. We're going to have a great 4th of July holiday.
1: Woohoo! I can't wait. Can I come to your house?
2: Happy 250. Let's do it.
1: Yeah. I want to know, do you have good apple pie or do you have better hot dogs?
2: Well, I think they're both good. So,
1: all right.
2: Always mustard on the hot dog and no ketchup. So that's what Clint Eastwood says.
1: Yeah. Yeah. It's kind of like chili with no beans.
2: Yeah, that's right.
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0: Big country weather. Today, hot with a high of 98. Tonight, partly cloudy and 76. Thursday, sunshine, hot and 99. Friday, sunshine, hot and 100. Independence Day, Saturday, sunshine, hot with a high of 101. Sunday and Monday, 30% chance of thunderstorms with a high of 95. And that's a look at your Abilene Big Country weather.
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Charlie Robinson right there, feeling good, feeling fine and divine. 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

0: 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And there they go! 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

Here's a look at your Abilene Big Country weather. Tonight, partly cloudy and 76. Thursday, sunshine, hot and 99. Friday, sunshine, hot and 100. Independence Day, Saturday, sunshine, hot with a high of 101. Sunday and Monday, 30% chance of thunderstorms with a high of 95. And that's a look at your Abilene Big Country weather.

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Co Wetzel at 92.5 The Ranch, all Texas, all red dirt, all the time. Chaz Devitt in the afternoon buzz and inside a six pack brought to you by our buddies over at Lone Star Power Sports North. Lone Star, I see your Schwartz is as big as mine. A little Spaceballs reference. Sorry. It's Charlie Robinson now on The Ranch.

0: Daryl Perry for you, 92.5 The Ranch, all Texas, all red dirt, all the time. 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Chaz with you, and this is the Afternoon Buzz, getting ready for the 4th of July weekend, man. Cannot wait. Barbecue, fireworks, America. Celebrating 250 years, man, and we're going to be hanging out over at West Texas Abilene Raceway. Couple of nights of drag racing and also some fireworks on Saturday night. Looking forward to it as well. Now, if you are into some racing and stuff like that, you want to get in on this little shindig, because you can win a crap ton of money. So, yeah, you can get online, waraceway.com, for more details on that. You can also go to 925theranch.com or our free app to get all the details about Freedom of War coming up this 4th of July weekend, all on our app. 925theranch.com. Casey Donahue will do some Johnny Dan, Johnny Falstaff, and some Cody Windner. Coming up next, we are 925 The Ranch. Good afternoon.
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1: Johnny Dan, Texan, by the grace of God. 92.5 The Ranch, all Texas, all red dirt, all the time. The Afternoon Buzz, I'm Chaz with some Johnny Falstaff. It was all right.

Cody Widener on 92.5 The Ranch, all Texas, all Red Dirt, all the time. Chaz with you, the afternoon buzz on your hump day, man. Hope you are having a good one, getting ready for the 4th of July weekend, man. Not only are we getting ready for it, but also the Popo, they're getting ready for it too. Texas DPS, they're going to be in full force, putting more officers on the road, of course. Concerned about the safety and such, as they should, because there are some dumbasses to get on the roads, man. Especially the ones that do the drinking and driving, man. You don't need to do that. There's plenty of other options to, Uber, taxi cab, just stay your ass there or whatever. But some of the other biggest dangers on the road, which Rudy wrote about, you can check out on our app or at 925theranch.com. 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That's something I'm working on. I have bad road rage, man, especially when somebody cuts me off or something like that. I've been working on it. Not nearly as many flashy birds coming from me out of my car, especially when I don't know what the hell somebody else has in their car. You know what I'm saying? So, yeah, got to be careful out there. Be extra safe this 4th of July weekend. And again, Rudy wrote about the three dangers, the biggest dangers you'll face on Texas roads this holiday. 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

0: 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The afternoon buzz. Chaz with you. Thanks for kicking back on your hump day. A hot-ass day, too, man. Another one. Triple-digit temperatures. We're flirting with them right now. And they flirt back. But when they flirt back, it's too damn hot. You know what I'm saying? Anyways, yeah, so definitely some hotness going on. So it calls for some ice cream, right? Of course, you know, we all love our Bluebell over here, and we got plenty of it. Rudy keeps a big old cooler of it. And those of you who've been in our studios have seen this cooler. I'm surprised there's still ice cream in it, to be honest with you, with our fat asses around here. But anyways, there's a recent study that says that strawberry is the most popular ice cream flavor in Texas. And they reached that conclusion using some search data. And, well, I don't know about that, man. I'm a chocolate-holic myself. I like some chocolate. I like some vanilla as well. Now, I just like ice cream. But I don't buy that whole strawberry being the most popular ice cream flavor in Texas. What do you say? Hit me up on our app or at 925theranch.com. And if you say anything other than chocolate, don't bother messaging. No, I'm just kidding. I'm kidding. I want to know, what's your favorite ice cream flavor? Hit me up on the 925 The Ranch app.
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0: All Texas, all Red Dirt, all the time. 92.5 The Ranch and Addison Malek. Whiskey After Women on the Afternoon Buzz. Chaz with you, and recently talked with the young lady about this particular song and how it's, you know, adult-oriented.
1: A little bit.
0: A little bit?
1: Especially because it can't drink whiskey yet.
0: Yeah. I bet you wish you could, though.
1: Oh, yeah.
0: Well, let's talk about that song in particular. Yeah. Now, how did it come to you? And, you know, at what point were you like, this is a song?
1: Yeah, you know, it's always fun writing with friends. I wrote it with Cedric Israel, Jessica Nixon, and Michael Steff here. But, yeah, Cedric had this hook. He was kind of sitting on it waiting for this write. And we just really massaged this hook idea and came up with Nothing Burns Like That.
0: Wow.
1: Your ex was named after whiskey.
0: That is Addison talking about her song, Whiskey After Women. Excellent job, Addison. You can get the full interview, by the way, on our app or at 925theranch.com. It's the Afternoon Buzz. We'll kick off another six-pack with John Wolf next on 925 The Ranch.

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boots, price on his head, ice in his veins, cold steel in his hand. 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

All Texas, All Red Dirt, all the time. It's one of my favorite types of movies. You know, the ones that depict the old school gunslingers back in the day, the Billy the Kids, the outlaw Jesse James. I love that stuff, man. It's the Afternoon Buzz. I'm Chaz and Pat Green in your ears. 92.5 The Ranch.

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1: From the Kirby Scene Newsroom, I'm David Bacon. A female motorcyclist has been killed in a late afternoon wreck in West Abilene. Fatal crash happened around 4 p.m. Tuesday at the intersection of Texas Avenue and Dubright Boulevard near Dyess Air Force Base. It involved a motorcycle and a Jeep. The motorcyclist was pronounced dead at the scene by local law enforcement. Her identity is being withheld pending notification of next of kin. The driver of the Jeep sustained unknown injuries and received treatment at the scene. The cause of this crash under investigation by Abilene Police. And if you're hitting the road for the 4th of July holiday, expect to see more Texas Department of Public Safety troopers on patrol. DPS is increasing enforcement through its Operation CARE campaign from July 2nd through the 5th, targeting speeding, impaired driving, seatbelt violations, and move over law violations. And from the KRBC Newsroom, I'm David Bacon.
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Maverick Murphy, it's a little beer drinking on 92.5 The Ranch. All Texas, all red dirt all the time. And a quick look at your forecast coming up in 10 minutes. No surprise, it's just going to be hotter than a $2 pistol. I don't know why I use that all the time. I need to come up with a new one. Here's Wade Bowen on The Ranch.

0: 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Here's a look at your Abilene Big Country weather. Tonight, partly cloudy and 76. Thursday, sunshine, hot and 99. Friday, sunshine, hot and 100. Independence Day, Saturday, sunshine, hot with a high of 101. Sunday and Monday, 30% chance of thunderstorms with a high of 95. And that's a look at your Abilene Big Country weather.
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All Texas, all red dirt all the time. My name is Chaz. Getting the heck out of Dodge, man. Enjoy the rest of your hump day. Talk to you tomorrow at 3. Leaving you some Daryl Lee Rush. 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